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What's going on? I must say goodnight, goodnight, goodnight, goodnight. Jammers near and far. Listen, man, it really doesn't matter where you are. As long as you're tuned in to Caribbean Power Jam Radio, you are in a good place, okay? That's right, man. It's yours truly, DJ Steve, here on this lovely Tuesday night. Soul to soul. Taking you all the way up until 12.

0: Reaching out to the lovely, sexy Sharon. 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
0: Love Jones.
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1: Deep,
0: how you doing, sweet cherry lips? Big up to my brother DJ Sean. 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Top of the night. Big up to Lady Kizzy. Mama Jennifer Jones. How you doing? Nova. Little Miss Nova.
1: I'm gonna run, I'm gonna try. 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All my heart.
0: Wanna say goodnight to Baby Wayne.
1: Oh, baby.
0: Big up yourself, my brother. DJ Block of the City Locker. Mr. G, honors and manners, all right?
1: I wanna see
0: you. T-Bone the Rockstar, Marky Mark, Lady Cindy.
1: I can feel it, I can feel you all through me.
0: Rankin, big up yourself as well.
1: Ooh.
0: Sexy Yana. 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

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Yours truly. Yours truly, DJ Steve, man. It's been a while since I touched it, you know? Yeah. I am here tonight. Live and direct. That's right. It's definitely not a playlist, okay? Nothing but good vibes. You keep running. Reaching out to Brother Kwame. Down there in Annandale. Big up to you and all the folks down there, okay?

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I can't play music and put people to sleep. Gotta play music and get people in trouble, right? That's right, Sexy Sharon. Starting some trouble, huh? Sexy Holly.

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0: 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Big up to Sugarfoot Phoenix.

Reaching out to Angel A. Pick up yourself, lady. How you doing? Bless and good night to you. Lady Karchi, where have you been? What is this show, man? I've seen everybody watching this show. I gotta go look for this show. Once again, I want to say a pleasant good night. Jammers near and far. Really doesn't matter where you are, man. Good night, good morning, good afternoon. Whatever time it is on your side of town. This is Soul to Soul here on Caribbean Power Jam Radio. 9 p.m. to 12 each and every Tuesday night. We switch it up. Last week, I believe it was Baby Wayne. You get a little bit of me tonight. DJ Sean. DJ Charlie. We switch it up for you guys, okay? I got lots of music I want to play, man. Sit back, relax in the comfort of your home. Whether you're on a bus, plane, or a train, enjoy what's left of this segment, all right?

Reaching out to Lady Max. What's up, girl? How you doing? Pleasant good night to you, okay? Welcome to the show. Do remember, folks, we are just about, what, about 18, 19 days away? That's right, from our annual big all-white boat ride. If you haven't gotten your tickets, man, listen, I don't know what you're doing. You don't want to wait till last minute and have to pay more. 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

They used to see. I'm going to be there if you buy my ticket, okay? Buy my ticket to get on the boat. I'm going to be there, okay, Lisa? 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Team Unity Squad and DJ Ronnie Goldstone. We are going to be sailing on the Nautica Empress. Brooklyn Army Terminal. Let me get it right. 140 58th Street, Brooklyn, New York. The boarding time is 11 p.m. sharp, okay? Boat sails at 12. So get on the line because you know how that line is. You know how parking is. Get down there early. It's better to get down there and just hang out. Gem is on the water. July 11th, okay? Give it away money too. Let some people come. Come out. From the look of things, somebody gonna win $500 that night. Cash giveaway. From what I'm seeing here on the flyer, make sure you come out and get this $500, okay? Yeah. Reaching out to Sharon Forster. What's up, girl? Big up to you and brother Dexter. Mama Lynette.

What you talking about, girl? We got a P as well. Sharon! I'm bringing this anniversary for you, okay? Somebody tell me it's your anniversary tomorrow. You're going to be celebrating 24 years. Uh-huh. All right, Sharon, I got you. I'm going to play some music for you and Brother Dexter tonight. As a matter of fact, Sharon, the next song I'm going to play is for you and Brother Dexter, okay? I got you.

Big up to the folks who are celebrating your birthday today. I want to say happy, happy, and blessed birthday from us here at Caribbean Power Jam. You're celebrating your anniversary today, man. Happy anniversary to you. We will be celebrating a 24-year anniversary tomorrow. My sister Sharon Foster and brother Dexter.

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2: 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Sharon. I got it right.

0: Yeah. Let you stay in
1: the Unity Squad.
2: 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Them still on business in
3: I have been waiting a lifetime for somebody like you. What a song.
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3: well, yes. 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

0: hearts are mine. 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
1: Am I not surprised?
0: Honest and minus, my brother.

I want to say a pleasant good night and welcome to the folks who just download the app. If you're brand new to the app, man, I shared the app with a couple of people today. Listen, you come on in. Down at the bottom left-hand corner, you're going to see a little icon there. Click on that. That allows you to put a picture of yourself. At the bottom of that, you'll see you can put your name. And right under your name, it doesn't have to be your correct name. Put whatever name you want to put. But right under the name, you'll be able to chat, interact with the other jammers, all the listeners.

want to say welcome to Shay Love. What's up, girl? How you doing? Blessing, good night to you, okay? Broken, no words are spoken, but just as I walk to the door. Listen, people, listen. Do me a favor, man. This young lady, her name is Shay Love. I met this young lady at the dealership today. I'm going to get you all her information. If you in Georgia and looking to buy a car, I'm going to get you all the information that you can go down there to the dealership and she'll set you up, okay? It is our fellow Guyanese, so we try to keep it together. We try to stay as one. Shay Love. I want you guys to give her a nice Caribbean Power Jam welcome, man.

0: So like I said, click on the little icon down at the bottom of the left-hand corner. You'll be able to put a picture of yourself, put your name, and start a chat. Once again, good night to Mama Dorothy. Big up yourself, okay? Bless and good night to you. Reaching out to the folks who are celebrating your birthday tonight, I must say a pleasant good night and happy birthday from us here at Caribbean Power Jam. You are celebrating your anniversary today. Big up yourself as well. We got an anniversary coming tomorrow. My sister Sharon.
1: He plays a melody born to tear me all apart. Silence, I wrote.
0: Lisa, you like this one? Pull up that one more time. All right, Lisa, I got you. That is it. Reaching out to Auntie Cheryl, a pleasant good night to you, girl. Share love. Big up to you and your family, all right? Pleasant good night.

Reaching out to my Georgia folks, man. Listen, real quick and fast, all right? Like I said, I went down there today to the dealership and I met this young lady, Siobhan Roach. Siobhan Roach. You're going to go down there to Covington. That's right, Covington, Georgia. 2251 Access Road in Covington. Make sure you walk in there and ask for Siobhan. You're trying to buy a vehicle? She got all the vehicles there for you, man, all right? Two 251 Access Road, Covington, Georgia. And you can also give her a phone call, 678-712-9742. She's going to get you right. She's going to make sure that you're driving, okay? Yeah.

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1: Reaching on to my Jersey family, Boss Lady. That's right, Boss Lady Karen, big up yourself, okay? Must say goodnight to you and brother Ross Mark. Wanna say goodnight to the ANG crew as well, Lady Felicia. What's up with you guys over there?

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Shout out to you, my brother Marvis. 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Good night.

Man, I tell you, I'm getting text messages about this show. What is it called? Polygamous? Now I got something to look at. Thank you for joining me, Corchi. You actually trade me in for polygamous, huh?

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Music to keep you moving, music to keep you dancing, music to get you in the mood.

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Still got another 55 minutes before it's up. Happy birthday from us here at Caribbean Power Jam. If you're celebrating your anniversary, man, big

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I don't know what I mean, but okay. Okay. 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

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I believe Nicola, I think I see somewhere on Facebook, Nicola's daughter's birthday today. 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Bless, good night, and happy birthday to your daughter. You're celebrating your anniversary today. 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

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Miss Cheyenne Chance celebrated her 21st birthday today. So big up yourself, all right?

0: me closer, baby. 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
1: And with each beat of my heart, for every day we apart, I'll hunger for every wasted hour.
0: And I-

Okay. 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Big up yourself, all right? Congratulations on your latest achievement. Big up yourself, star. You work hard for it, right?

And which way, people, as I get ready to get up out of here, man, I did promise to play a song for a young lady celebrating our 24th anniversary tomorrow. Big up to Miss Sharon Foster and Dexter. Since that day, happy 24th anniversary, okay? 27 years together, 24 years married. And which way, like I said, man, I got to go. You guys take care of yourselves, and it's always a pleasure rocking out with you. Thank you for showing up here and showing us love on Caribbean Power Jam Radio on this lovely Tuesday night. Taking time away from your family. Trust and believe me when I say it's greatly appreciated, all right? Make sure you come back tomorrow. The Morning Vibe continue with DJ Sean. And then later on in the afternoon, Mr. G and Mr. Blocker. DJ Blocker, DJ Mr. G. All right?

0: me.
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0: This is why I love
1: karaoke. Sharon Foster, happy anniversary, girl. Anyone else who's celebrating anniversary tomorrow, big of yourself, man. Happy anniversary. Keep the fire burning, all right? Mm-hmm.

0: What did I miss? Okay, my fault.
1: That
0: man.
1: I could be all that you see.
0: 24 years married. 37 years together. And all right. I get it right.

want to say a pleasant good night. Good night, good night, good night, Jammers. A pleasant good night, man. What a lovely Tuesday night. I know it's cold on the outside in some places. In some places it's nice and warm, all right? Big up to my cousin in beautiful Guyana. Keisha, big up yourself, all right? Bless, bless, good night to you. Shout out to your mommy, Kiara. Sherry. God, Lord. Already messing up on the names. Anyway, a pleasant good night, Jammers, near or far, wherever you are. Listen, man, this is Soul to Soul here on Caribbean Power Jam Radio. I want to say welcome, welcome, welcome. Welcome, and thank you for tuning in. Thank you for joining us. Thank you for rocking with us. If you recently downloaded the app, I want to say big up to you, all right? You did something great, man. You should be very, very proud of yourself, all right? You did something good. Or even if you share the app with somebody, make sure you do that. Share the app with somebody, all right? Let them know. If they've been listening online, we got about 76 different links online that you can listen to. So you just got to get to our app. Go to your app store, download the app. It's absolutely free. Once you download the app, get familiar with the app. Play around with it. Mess up, fix it, mess up, fix it again. But get familiar, all right? Come on in and chat. And if you're going to chat, I must say, be respectful of each other, all right? We fool around. We have good, clean fun. Nobody disrespect nobody, all right? That's the number one rule. You do not come in and disrespect anybody around here. Around here, we family. And the one thing we do all the time is stay above with love. So come on in, get familiar, right? Like I said, man, this is Soul to Soul on this lovely Tuesday night. I'm taking you all the way up until 9 p.m. Reaching out to Lady Tan Tan. I want to say a pleasant good night to you.

Reaching out to Mr. Marvin Phoenix. That's right, my brother Sugarford. Big up yourself, man. Respect every time, okay? Shout out to the First Lady, Wendy. Yeah. Big up to my brother DJ Sean. Big up yourself on the outside, General. 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

DJ Block of the City Locker, big up yourself, all right? Mr. G, musical genius, big up yourself. Reaching out to DJ Atlanta Charlie. Jam is after I get off at 12 a.m. Make sure you stay tuned and keep it locked, okay? And something this good DJ Charlie. Give you that nice after hours jazz.

So I like to reciprocate the love, all right? I like, if you're giving me love, if you're showing me love, I want to send it right back to you. So I got a couple of folks who are listening, but you guys are coming in from my Facebook. If that's the case, man, shoot me a text, man. Shoot me a message. Let me know that you're listening so I can acknowledge you. What you mean? You send me love, I'll send it right back to you, man.

want to say pleasant good night to my brother Marky Mark. Big up to you and the First Lady Wendy. Cindy, your good Lord is with DC. Y'all hear how big and bold I mess up my sister-in-law name? Lady Cindy, big up yourself, all right? I say Wendy, Lord. And which way, man, this is Soul to Soul on this beautiful Tuesday night. Like I said, I'm taking you all the way up until 12 a.m. in the morning.

0: on the outside, man. 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
0: Reaching out to my girl.

Don't you dare come for me tonight, all right? 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Am I sure enough to be queen? Anyway, man, listen, I am allowed to make a few mistakes, all right? I'm looking at the iPad, I'm looking at my phone, I'm looking at the computer screen. Trying to see what music I could play for you guys. 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I can see you walking down the street. You don't need to walk, you creep. Reaching out to Atlanta Charlie. That's right, DJ Atlanta Charlie. Guys, come back. Matter of fact, don't even leave. When I get off, you make sure you keep it locked, all right? Stay right here, don't move. If you're laying in the bed, just make sure you stay tuned for DJ Atlanta Charlie. 12 a.m. Nothing but some nice, soft, soothing jazz.

Want to say a pleasant good morning to Oliver, all the way in Germany. Bless good morning to you and all the folks over there in Germany, man. Yes. Good morning.

0: Music for the soul, man. Reaching out to all the folks in those cold areas, you know. Listen, I'm gonna give you the music tonight. Whatever it is you get into, that's totally on you, all right? I'm just here to play the music.
1: Yeah, babe.
0: Start your trouble. 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
1: Yeah, but I just don't quite know how.
0: All you gotta do, Kirchy and Tantan, let me pick on y'all too. 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

0: Must say goodnight to Miss Sharon Foster. 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
1: How you were feeling inside.
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1: Somehow
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3: 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Oh my God.

0: But say a pleasant good night to One Love Denise. How you doing? Do remember, Jammers, we got our fourth annual Big People Party is coming up, all right? This is going to go down on Saturday, March 14th. Get your tickets, get your top cabanas, get your corners, get your packages, get everything possibly that you need to be in this event, all right? Because you don't want to miss it. Five, not one, not two, not three, four, five. Big one man band, all right? Stitchy the Vibe Machine, Super Ray, Buster, David Revolution, and Pinnacle. Like I said, you don't want to miss this event, man. This event is one of the events that you don't want to miss. Just like the Jammers Bar. The Big People Party going down at 1130 Linwood Street in Fun City, Brooklyn. TNR Love. Reaching out to Lady Janelle. Want to say a pleasant good night to you, girl. How you doing? What is it like in cold Brooklyn?
1: Yeah. I've seen your face before.
0: Rock and come in, Lady Sassy. Pleasant good night to you as well, beautiful. How you doing? You all the way in Florida. You got a nice weather.

Listen, I know you guys didn't think that I was just gonna play this song one time. What you mean? 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Enjoy, jammers. 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
0: That's my name for her, Miss Trouble.

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Who that is? Who just step in the dance? Like I said, man, I like to make sure I acknowledge each and every one of you guys, all right? I don't want nobody feel left out. Okay? All right. Let's keep this thing going, man. We're taking this thing all the way up until 12 a.m. in the morning. I'm going to hand you over to my brother, DJ Atlanta Charlie.

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Big up to you and the First Lady, man. How you mean? Good night, good night, good night, all right? Big Wayne.

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Big up yourself on the outside. Shout out to you and the First Lady, Lady Colleen. Pleasant good night, brother. Welcome, all right?

0: Sometimes that's all we want, you know. Sometimes we're not asking for too much. We're just asking for forever. That is it.
1: Yeah.
0: Forever is all we're asking for, you know.
1: Yeah.

I see you on a mission tonight. Hey, you're testing me, right? All right, Simone. All right, Simone Chocolate. Soul to soul, man. Each and every Tuesday night, right here is where it's at, okay? Whether you're on a bus, plane, or a train, as long as you're connected to Caribbean Power Jam Radio, you are in a good place, okay? It is yours truly, DJ Steve. Of course, you know this is not my show. This is DJ Sean's show, so I'm here filling in for my brother. For the past couple of weeks, I'm filling in. In which way?

Yo, big up to my brother Patrick Philadelphia. I get it right. For the longest I was saying Patrick from Philadelphia, because that's what I thought. You know, most times people, I've seen a couple of folks who would put up Covington after their name, or Conyers, or whatever the case is. Atlanta, I've seen Riverdale, I've seen different things. So I really thought that Patrick was from Philadelphia, right? So Patrick, I get it right, my brother. Big up Patrick Philadelphia. Shout out to you and the First Lady Desiree. Big up yourself, all right? I heard you guys were on vacation or something. I hope you're being safe. I hope you got back safe. I hope you're enjoying yourself. And which way? Mr. Patrick Philadelphia, I see you, my brother. Big up yourself, all right?

0: Rock and come in, my sister Barbara T. Pleasant good night, girl. How you doing on this lovely Tuesday night, man?
1: Everybody feels alone any love, any love.
0: Man, I said I'm looking for any love, man. That's what I'm looking for, man. If you see it out there, send it my way, quick and fast, all right? I'm looking for any love. Mr. Marvin Phoenix, big up to you and the folks over there at JFK Airport. Pleasant good night.
1: I speak to myself sometimes, and I say, oh my.
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Lady Liza. 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

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Good night. 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Yes, that's right. Sharon Hollingsworth, a pleasant good night to you. Michelle Anthony, good night to you. Tan Tan, big up yourself. Angel A. You can go.

Each and every Tuesday night, man, how you mean? Soul to soul. Taking you all the way up until 12 a.m. And then my brother DJ Atlanta Charlie. That's right. That's a new show that we kick off last Sunday. So he's going to bring you nothing but good vibe, good music in that soul version of all the fancy instrumental. I like it though. Last night I rocked with him all the way till 2 in the morning. I'm not sure what time he's going to get off tomorrow morning. But make sure you stick around. He's going to be up at 12, all right? I found

Once again, reaching out to the folks who are celebrating your birthday today. My lovely niece, Odeli Anikia, all the way in Guyana, celebrating her birthday today. I believe Anikia is probably about 29-ish. In which way, I want to say happy birthday, niece. And anyone else who's celebrating your birthday today, big up yourself, all right? If you're celebrating your anniversary, take a big up as well, man. All you mean? Happy anniversary. Keep the fire burning. Keep the wheels rolling. Keep God in the center. 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
0: 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Put your name right where you said hi. Put your name right there so I can acknowledge you, man. 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When you give me love, I want to give it right back to you. 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
1: He works hard to give her all he thinks.
0: Listen, don't feel embarrassed. Don't feel no way, you know. Just put your name right there. Is that right? Listen. We understand that as new folks come on here every day. And not everybody is familiar with the app, okay? So come on in, put your name, and then chat with everybody else, all right? Tell them nice things. Be nice. I said it earlier. Come on in and be respectful of each other, right? So, welcome, though.

Reaching out to Mama Denise. A pleasant good night to you. Joycelyn. Good night. Welcome, welcome, welcome, welcome. Jamas. Near and far. Welcome, all right. Soul to soul.

Reaching out to Ophelia Liquid Caramel. Big up yourself on the outside. A pleasant good night and welcome. Man, I feel like playing another big tune, you know. Can I play another big tune?

Remember, it's cold on the outside, man, so we're gonna look for all the nice tune that is gonna get you in some fire. Whether it's with your pillow or it's with your significant other, we're gonna start some fire.

Original to my brother Eglon. Mr. Edwards, big up to you and the First Lady, all right? Pleasant good night, my guy. Hazel C. Big up yourself, girl.

Once again, I want to say big up to my brother Eglon. That's right, Mr. Eglon Edwards, big up yourself, all right? Shout out to you and the First Lady, as you would call her, beautiful. Pleasant good night to you. Each and every Tuesday night, man, it is soul to soul here on Caribbean Power Jam. Yours truly, DJ Steve, coming all the way from Stockbridge. Yeah, Stockbridge, Georgia. Way out here. Listen, man, I know it's nice and cold on the outside. We are experiencing some of that, you know. So tonight, I'm just here to set the mood, set the vibe, give you nothing but good music. Listen, I hope you're ready for what I got, you know, what I got. It's 10:41. We still early. I got so much more I want to play for you, man, like this one right here.

I want to welcome Carol Edwards. I believe it's the first time I'm seeing this name. So welcome, all right, Carol? Jammers, do me that favor, man. Show love. You know how we do it around here. We stay above with love. Welcome, Miss Carol Edwards.

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Yes, Carol. All right. My apologies, Carol. This is family, man. Carol and Eglon, big of yourself, man. Pleasant good night. I got you, girl. Actually forgot your name, so I just text Kendra and asked her what was your name. So thank you. Soul to soul on this beautiful Tuesday night, man. Listen, I got a tune for a couple of my single lady friends, you know. I got a song for you guys, man. Reaching out to the single ladies right now.

0: this is something I gotta do. But that don't mean I want to. What I'm trying to say is that.
1: Wow.
0: I love Mars. 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
1: 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I got you next, Carol. 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

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Jammers near or far, wherever you are. You can be on a bus, plane, or a train. As long as you're connected to Caribbean Power Jam Radio, man, you're in a good place, okay? Listen, I got a song I want to play for my family, man. Eglon and Carol. I want you guys to come to the front and center of the stage, man. You ask and I'm going to deliver.

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Like I said, man, make sure you guys keep it locked. Coming up at 12, all right? It's now 11:10 p.m. on this beautiful Tuesday night. Make sure you catch DJ Charlie 12 a.m. to 2 with some good jazz.

Man, listen. Listen. 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

0: Where is the button?
1: That is tune.
0: Where is the button? I want you to tell me, how am I supposed to live without you?
2: I could hardly believe it when I heard the news today. I had to come and get it straight from you.
0: My goodness.
2: They said you were leaving.
0: Barbara T.
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Wait, Lady Janelle, let me play the song, man. 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

0: Thank you, Carol. Thank you much. 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What's up, my guy? What's going on with you, man?
1: We should give thanks and praise.
0: Carol, I know Eglon is singing right now, man.

want to reach out to Joy Brown. Pleasant good night to Joy Brown. Big up yourself, all right? Sexy Ali. Like I said, man, we got less than half hour. I want to run through some tunes quick and fast. We're going to give each song about a minute and 45 seconds.

0: You never stop believing in love, alright? 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
1: I wanna know what love is.
0: Listen, sometimes you don't always know what love is. Let me move on.

Listen, before I get off here, I want somebody to call. Make a phone call for me, please. Now I'm living without. The number is 002-345-7717. I'm looking for a sunshine lady. Call the number quick and fast for me, all right? I'm looking for a sunshine lady.

let me play another tune, man, and I'm gonna get to party here, all right? Enough for this sunshine lady thing, man. Anyway, Jammers, I want to thank you guys for always tuning in here on Caribbean Power Jam Radio. Soul to soul on this lovely, lovely, cold, freezing Tuesday night. But I am here keeping you company. 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
0: You're in the mix. In the mix. 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

0: bringing you nothing but the best in gospel music. 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
1: DJ.
2: So this song right here means a lot to me. And I was traveling and God began to speak to me. He said, when you think about company, they come over to your house. At some point, because they're company, they have to go. He said, but with me, I want to be the person who can stay with you and for the rest of your life. So my prayer was to God, you are the company that never have to leave me. So I need you to stay with me.

0: God will break you to position you, break you to promote you, and break you to put you in your right place. 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He doesn't, when he breaks you, he doesn't destroy you. He does it with grace. 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Thank you, Lord.
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0: So, Father, tonight we're broken before you. Thank you for handling us with grace.

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0: 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And if
1: your heart is broken,
0: this is all you have to do.

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1: Praise God. 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

0: down. You're listening to DJ Baby Wayne.
1: I just want to encourage you guys to remember who God is, all right? Remember that he is the greatest. 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And remember that he never has a bad day. 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How many know that God is still in control?

0: 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You're listening to DJ Baby Wayne. DJ Baby Wayne. Baby Wayne.
1: Well, then we're going to sing us some Jamaican song. But if we sing them, you got to get out of those seats and you got to dance like you're really from Jamaica. Or your parents were from Jamaica.

0: 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Up, blessings come down. You're listening to
1: DJ Baby Wayne. But if we sing them, you got to get out of those seats and you got to dance like you're really from Jamaica. Or your parents were from Jamaica. 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
1: Yes, sir.
0: You're

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2: A tough fire, burn. You don't know it's DJ Sean Caesar Colangelo in the colors. All right.

0: song.
1: Is that a dub I'm getting? Is that a dub I'm getting, Mr. G? Is that a dub I'm getting, boss? What? What's going on, my brother?
2: Hey, walking in, enjoying the Ramadan vibes.
1: Yeah, man. Way back in the days, you know?
2: Huh?
1: I said those songs from way back when. We need to keep it nice. Oh, strictly old school, G. Just strictly.
2: Man.
1: I don't think we got enough DJ to keep up with that. We got to be very selective because...
2: We got the DJs, man.
1: They ain't got to tune them. I'm talking about Paul Jam DJ, you know.
2: If oh, that's your Paul Jam DJ. We got Paul Jam DJ.
1: Well, you could pick them out, then let me hear. Who know you got?
2: Yeah. Let me we got here. Magic. We got Magic.
1: That's for sure. Yeah, we got Magic.
2: We got you.
1: Right.
2: We got Baby Wayne. Uh-huh. Yeah, I don't sleep on Baby Wayne, you know.
1: No.
2: Baby Wayne used to rock Larry's. Trust me.
1: Yeah.
2: Right, we got Baby Wayne. We got Blacker.
1: Mm-hmm.
2: Wait, who else he got?
1: Who else? Wait, yeah, I surprised I hear you too. Steve is what happened.
2: We got Steve. Steve Allen in Atlanta. He's like, oh, I was G.
1: Don't show you, so. You can't do
2: that. We got Steve. We got Steve.
1: Who else you got?
2: We got Steve. I'm trying to think.
1: What was Soca Dread? Can't get you in the mix that well. Oh, wow.
2: Listen. Let me say this. I keep telling Soca Dread all the time.
1: Uh-huh.
2: So, Soca Dread, you're getting older every year. Start learning to play some oldies and them things. Like, yeah, we could put in. Yeah, somebody else missing, you know?
1: Who else missing? I think he started with some. As soon as Carly, he's some Mr. G or something. You know, he?
2: Somebody else missing, you know?
1: I think that would be a really, really nice throwdown, you know? A really good party, trust me, man. You know? Taking it way back. In those days, you know what I mean?
2: Yeah, man, jamming.
1: Yes.
2: All them old school rubber dub.
1: Real, brother.
2: And we can throw in a little clothing thing, you know, people can come out with them little bell-bottom pants and the women can need a polka dot.
1: You know, I tell you, man.
2: Polka dot, me say the guy, where polka dot? I tell you, sir.
1: Do you know the joke? The good old days, man. But don't worry. We gonna work for something, man. I know I'm saying it every year, but we gotta get to it. We gotta give them a nice old, strictly old school music. You know what I mean? Because there's so many people out there who love old school music and that old school vibe. And we definitely gotta bring it to them real hard. Cause you know, we do it here. We do it every
2: year. I got you.
1: All right.
2: So today, this afternoon, I'm starting my summer jams from 6 to 9. I was absent for many Wednesdays.
1: Uh-huh.
2: So definitely, summer jams from 6 to 9. That's this evening.
1: All right, ladies and gentlemen, you're hearing the man. You're hearing it from him. Mr.
2: Yes.
1: G starting his summer jam today.
2: Summer jams.
1: It's officially summer today. Jam. So make sure you all tune and enjoy that good vibes by Mr. G.
2: Yeah, man. So I'm going across the board. I'm going new, old, in between, here, there, everywhere, you know?
1: You don't know, Mr. G. Big up yourself every time.
2: I respect you, my brother.
1: All right.

0: right now. Quality of life in here.
1: Just an addition to the rubber dub thing that we want to do, right? The only man that's outside of Pearl Jam, the only man outside of Pearl Jam that should headline that is Tony Samuels from Samuels Stop Ranking. And I said Tony Samuels. The reason why I said Tony Samuels.
0: I hear that.
1: Not ordinary Samuels. Tony Samuels.
0: Well, excuse you, sir. Okay. All right.
1: Tony Samuels. I demand.

0: Those are two DJs that I play alongside, and I'm sure you did as well. These are people we played with, Blue Ribbon. You name them all the old school DJs.
1: I know all of them.
0: We've been with them. We've been there, done that. And I'm sure you're right about that. We can work on that too. Tony Summers for sure. Yeah.
1: Hey, you need him? I get him. That's my brethren.
0: All right, my brother.
1: I bother him every day. You know me?
0: Don't say a word, G.
1: That's my brethren there.
0: All right. Yeah, man. We can work on that. All right.
1: Do the thing. Let me get out of here.
0: Yeah, man. Big up to Mr. G on the check in there.

0: the streets right now. Good morning to you, Carla. How you doing?
1: Good morning.
0: Hi, China. How you doing?
2: I'm fine.
0: What's happening, China?
2: Then I win a TV, too.
0: You want to win a TV, too? Don't worry. You got to take part of the raffle next time. Don't worry. Next time you call in, you win a TV. Okay, Miss China? She is a hot mess, girl. I don't know. You good?
2: Yeah.
0: Next time when we give it out raffle, you got to tune in and you're going to win. You never know. Are you coming to the boat ride? Because if you're coming to the boat ride, we got $500 that we're giving away. Some lucky ticket is going to win that. Once you get on the boat, you get a piece of your ticket back with that number. Once we call that number, you can win $500. You might as well try your luck there.
2: Okay.
0: Yeah, man. Come try it out.
2: I'll
0: man.
2: Be there.
0: All right, Miss China. Big up to you. Shout out to your husband as well. Big up to the big man, all right?
2: Okay, thank you.
0: All right. Big up to China. My baby mama right there.

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We're gonna rip the ticket in half and give you a copy. So you're going to have that, and we're going to call that number on the boat, and you will win $500 where you pick up right there on the spot, okay? Right there on the spot, you collect your five.

I want to take this time to shout out all the folks, everyone who went into my Amazon, what do you call that thing? Housewarming crate there and purchased some of the stuff for my new home. I thank you guys. Thank you so much, man. You guys outdo yourself yesterday. 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

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Yeah, so you miss those good days when music used to play. All right, and less talking. But you know what? I don't know. I think now for the DJs, I know for many of them who are coming up now and stuff like that, they're not too good at mixing down all the music the way you'd hear it mixing, how we do it here in other places. Other folks do it as well out there. So

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We celebrate birthdays. We celebrate anniversary. And today is Sharon Foster and the man Dexter Foster. Yeah, Mr. Dexter. They're celebrating 24 years marriage and 37 years together. Wow.

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You can say 37 years y'all been together. It's a long, long time. So happy anniversary to you both. Wish you many, many more years to come. And I do hope that today Dexter will make your day, you know. Yeah. Well, you're in your Irish about what? Let me see. 24 years. 24 years. Well, it's up to you on your 25th year. You can renew your vows. Yeah, I think you should do that. Yeah, I think that'll be nice, you know. And invite me, man. I can come and play the music. All right, mama. DJ Sean, come play music for you and Dexter. Yeah, especially your favorite song, you know.

anyone else out there celebrating the anniversary, enjoy your anniversary as well, okay? Enjoy each other, all right? Guys, I put up a post this morning concerning the Guyana Day in New Jersey, because I had to break it down for folks out there who are making a set of noise about donating, you know, a small change towards the event that's happening in Jersey. I think they fail to realize how much it takes to organize such an event. You know, it's not an easy thing, and, you know, there's only who deals with these things can speak on it, and for folks to understand, it's not easy. When they first started this, they dealt with about 100, then they went from 200 to 500, from 500 to 1,000, and the numbers keep growing. Now they're at 7,000 to 8,000 people comes out to this Guyana Fun Day in New Jersey, and it takes a toll on everyone who's involved organizing such a large event. The cleanup costs money, okay? That costs money. The police officers has to come out there. This time they sent a letter letting Miss Ira know that they expect a large crowd again like last year, so they're going to need more police officers, because what happened last year, folks was parking in front of people's driveway, blocking they couldn't get out. You had folks who peeing all over the place. All kinds of things went on last year. So, police let her know they're going to need more officers on the ground. So whoever is the organizer, know that you have to pay for that. All right? Because these people are on the clock. It ain't come free. And people need to understand, nothing in life is free. Okay? Nothing. I don't care what nobody said. Even the water that you have to put into your body, you have to pay for it. Okay? You have to pay for everything that you like. If something goes wrong with your body, you have to pay for that too. When you go to doctor, that ain't free either. To take care of you, it ain't free. Nothing in this life is free. And there's no charge to come into the park. It's a free park. All these organizers are asking is for a donation. It can be a $5 or $10, whatever you choose to donate. Just give back to them so they can pay for the park, because that ain't free either. I can tell you. And we call for a park, especially, you know, when you organizing something in the park that large, you have to pay for it. All right? It's number one. Number two, you have to get those porta potties around the park where people can pee and let off whatever they got to let off, you know? That ain't free either. You got to pay for that. And you can't get two, you can't get three, you can't even get 10. For that crowd, 6,000 to 7,000, they want you to have at least 45 porta potties out there. DJ Sean can tell you that. Because when we keep large events, Guyana Day, we keep it ourselves. We knows what we have to get. The TPA, number one, the layout for the place, where they tell you where to put the stage and all these different things, have to be on there. Even the tents have to be on this TPA. A TPA. You got to put it on there. And that costs money as well. So I just wanted to share that with everyone. So, you know, for those who making all that noise, we got beer, the park is free. Oh, God, come on. Can you not see what's going on here? The only thing we got going for Guyanese is we keep our fun day, our Guyana Day. What else do we have? Let's come together and support one another. Okay? This is an event that everybody looks forward to. You have Jamaican come to it, Trinidadian, Bajans, everybody come to that. Not just Guyanese. They're all outside. And it's not fair for the organizers that has to leave with the garbage all over the place and have to deal with the police and get the porta potties out there and all these different things. Ain't easy, buddy. All right? So I listened to Lady Ira. We spoke, her and her team, and I
explain things to them because I want to be real and fair with them. They started something great, but they didn't plan for what it became. So large. And now they're dealing with that. Okay? They're dealing with it. Now they understand how hard it is. She's been doing it for years, and all she's been doing is begging and begging and begging and begging. When it comes to Guyana Day, Power Jam can tell you, because we keep many of them. Sponsorship for that, you don't get. And for the life of me, I don't understand why these big companies don't support Guyana Day. They don't. Any other thing you reach out to them for, they're there. But you see, when you mention Guyana Day, it's like, Guyana who? Guyana what? I don't get it. You guys see us doing Guyana Day and all these large events, that's money coming out of our own pocket. Do you see it on the flyer saying sponsored by such and such and such and such? No. It's not like we're doing anything wrong. We're giving them a good sponsorship letter. We're reaching out to them in time, early. We're doing everything. But they don't give to Guyana Day. They don't. I don't know why. Maybe somebody could tell me. All right. So we're asking everyone, if you're coming out there, let's walk with an extra $5, $10 and give back to Lady Ira and the crew there so they can offset some of these expenses they have to deal with, because it's not easy to deal with all of this. All right. Please and thank you, everyone. We appreciate you. All right. God bless. I'm about to exit the building right now. I want to thank each and every one of you for joining me here today. Big up to you jammers out there. We love and appreciate all of you. And thank you. I must say thank you to all of you for your support when it comes to Caribbean Power Jam Radio. You guys always step up and do what you do for us. And we thank you very much for that. All right. God bless each and every one. Peace and love. Y'all take care.

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say there's a lesson. Yes, good afternoon, ladies and gentlemen. This is your boy Charlie here. I got everything fixed. The technician got everything fixed for me. So I'm just testing to make sure my laptop is working. So I'll come in this afternoon just to play a little music and continue the vibe that DJ Sean was playing this morning for you guys. So I'm here just jamming with you. So listen to some music that I'm playing. So this is your boy Charlie again. Charlie. Yes, it's me.

0: life's a lesson. Yes, good afternoon, Jamus. Good afternoon, good afternoon. Yes, it's Wednesday afternoon. Blessings to you and your family. If you're at work and listen to CBJ right now, yes, this is me. Got my laptop fixed.
1: Show me what you want.
0: And I'm just testing to make sure everything working and continue. And don't cut out back on me. So, a blessed afternoon

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This is your boy Charlie. I'm just playing some music for the time. You know, I was being silent. All the time, I'm just trying to make sure everything is working again for me and my laptop. Technician get it done for me. So I'm back tonight for the jazz session. So just

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So I'm back again. Thanks for everything at Fix and working perfectly. So just stay quiet and just play some music.

Yes, jammers, this is your boy Charlie here. Just playing to make sure everything is right with my equipment. I had a little fall out on Sunday. I'm back here today. It seems like I'm a little punishment because I didn't play during the week. So just trying to give you some wonderful music. But don't forget to tune in to Mr. Magic tonight. Mr. Ice Dung, Lick Dung, Lash Dung. Everything he just give you. So after Magic, I will be on the air tonight with some wonderful jazz music, bring you some New York style. So just listen out tonight. Tune in to Mr. Magic, Mr. Heist Dong, Lash Dong, Lick Dong, everything he just give you. So don't forget, tune in tonight. And then after Mr. Magic, I will be on the air. So listen out tonight. Join the program. Download the app. Invite a friend. Don't forget to do those things. Make the station more beautiful. When you do that, you invite a lot of people.

0: Jai, Mr. G, I forgot that. That's 6.
1: Them no see nothing, they have to smile, but when I'm look upon the schools, where the youth them don't forget them education, them no see nothing.
0: Yes, Mr. G coming up at 6, so join Mr. G at 6.
1: Them no see nothing, they have to smile, but my story said, my day at town one day, I'm with a white man.
0: Blessing, Mr. G, blessing to you.

Stars on Fire song. See you later at 12 o'clock tonight. Mr. G is next. There you go. Mr. Magic.

0: Thank you, guys. If you're getting home from work, get home safe.
1: Let's not forget where we're from, for the show was the way.
0: Have a wonderful evening. See you later tonight to the jazz session.

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0: Want to say good evening to each and everyone. It's a Wednesday evening. 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

All the folks who are getting in from work, want to relax, show up, sit back, relax, and enjoy great music. You're heading out. 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

0: unoriginal.
1: Bumba Cloud, shoot up on fire, man.
2: Private Ryan, good evening, my brother. 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

You can call 917-346-4415. And or better still, come on down to 169 Remsen Avenue. Grab the few remaining tickets, all right? That's July 11th. Driven Power Jam, all white, boat ride.

0: Bumbleclad shoot up on fire, man.
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Sugarfoot, you know, right? If you're driving home from work, or if you're driving to work, listen to Power Jam. 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Or if you're home just chillaxing, cool summer jam. 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

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I respect you, Mamba Denise. Calls me the girls, them sweetie or something like that. 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

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Each and every Wednesday, 6 to 9. You know who's between the 1 and 2s, alright? 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
0: 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Happens to be one of your favorites, right? From a long time.
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